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Standby for plates.

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2: I'm making contact now.
1: Okay, you're clear. Two 32, squad traffic for a sick person, 505 Gilpin Apartment, B3.
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0: 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She spoke to her, but Cameron took the phone out of her hand.
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0: five thirty to the scene. Two story residence was charged. Nothing showing. Small residence. Resident has been evacuated. Officer at 1133 out of command on tactic.
1: Okay, thank you. You're clear on the scene. Nothing showing. Small residence. Command on tactic 2136.
2: Yeah, about 35,
3: phone call. 35,
2: clear. 2136.

0: 2032.
1: Are you shouting medics on scene yet?
0: No problem. 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
1: I just cleared it.
0: You're clear, 2138. Vehicle 30, criminal warrant service.
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0: 2144.

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0: The flame in the stove and smells gas. Burners are all turned off.
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0: Clear 2702.

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Paul 39.

0: Υπόθεση.
1: Fifth, yeah, I'm clear. I'm sorry. That's why.
2: 10-21.
0: 10-21.
2: On scene, three-story healthcare facility, nothing showing. We'll be in investigation mode.
0: You're clear on scene, three-story healthcare facility, nothing showing, investigating, 2207. Hey, Paul 30, safety check.
1: Oh, 30, I'm okay, give me 20.
0: You're clear. Hey, Paul 39, where are you clear on the escort?
3: Yeah,
0: go ahead. 488 Lebanon Road, car will be in a white F-250. 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
3: Okay.
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1: Hey, 450 upstairs.
0: 2208.

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0: Caller advisors, a male running around behind her home and a car alarm is going off. Male has a flashlight. He is going to another house behind her house, pacing in the driveway to the right of the address.
1: Everyone clear. 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

0: 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No injuries.
1: Okay.
0: 2240.

0: 8 Mall 32, traffic stop.
1: 8 Mall 32, go ahead.
0: I'll be 73 2 Street Bridge, gray Hyundai, I believe. I'll get you a plate sec.
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1: 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What was the intersection with 73?
0: We're going to be just past the Caesar Street Bridge.

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0: Caller is requesting a check on Kylie Cox, 20 years old female. Why is she texted the caller to come get her and stop replying? Time lapse from 30 minutes to an hour. Kylie lives there with her boyfriend, some of his family. Kylie does not have a phone.
1: That's her.
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1: That's there.
0: 2321. 8-Paul-35, hang up 2479, Mason Montgomery.
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1: Carlos.
0: I'm going to call for a juvenile complaint. A group going to the dairy barn advising that the group is running around causing problems and need them to leave.
1: Okay.
0: 034.

0: 5:08.
1: 5:08, aye.
0: Everything's good out here. No problem. Coming back available.
1: Yeah, 041.

0: 8 Paul 14, 8 Paul 12, a suspicious person, 40 West South Street.
1: 8 Paul 12, yes, ma'am.
0: College advising that their son just let the dog out and someone was walking in their neighbor's yard with a headlamp, just walking back and forth, was spraying or running some kind of machinery. Couldn't get a description, but noticed them about 15 minutes ago.
1: Okay.
2: 14, what city is that in?
0: Harveysburg.

0: April 55, you see me at April then, let's go.
1: You're clear, Walter team.
0: April 15.
1: Go ahead.
0: He's 8:35 off the evening of the prisoner transport. Very smart.
1: You are clear. 113.

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1: 2-0-13.
0: I'm on Austin at 75 with trash in the Redwood.

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1: You're clear, 133.

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1: You're frogging McCall.

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4: Tank is currently black 2011 Mercedes Forger out of Springboro for Alexis Patterson. Signal one's on the RO, violent tendencies, armed and dangerous, other known to abuse drugs. Failure to appear on a traffic offense. Take up county of one. Out of Butler County.
3: Yes, sir.
4: 139.

0: State Vault 39. This was just person past 500 block of Sunset.
1: 39.
0: White male, 6 foot dark hair with embroidered jean jacket on a bike going through trash cans. Currently doesn't see him unless saw him heading towards clock.
1: 39.
0: 212.

0: Yeah, ball 15.
1: Ball 15.
0: I'll see you in jail 45. And he's going to be 266.
1: That's your 21.

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0: Okay, I'm just fine.

0: Hey, ball 15.
1: Good.
0: Initial one male signal two.
1: 238 additional.
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1: Good. 520.

0: 15.
1: Yeah, call 15, go ahead.
0: Showing around with one male, so I'm not sure it's a correct
1: message. Clear 5-1.

0: Like a 13, two like a 10 on Bain, the vehicle at the Duke Energy substation on 122. Two like a 13, it's a server Toyota Matrix that's been there for over a week.
1: Okay.

0: 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Please unmute your phone.
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0: Yeah, 45. Just wanted to.

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1: Affirmative.
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0: 641.

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0: Space Seal on callback voicemail for Susan.
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0: Your hang-up is being changed on the animal complaint. 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
0: Negative, but when we get an address, I'll get it over to him.
1: Clear, thanks.
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0: Hey, call 14-5 traffic for back bay, West Pike Street.
1: Hey, call 14.
0: 86-year-old female, conscious and breathing, with back bay at 511 West Pike.
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0: 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Two cows on the roadway.
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The plate information is returning. Current no one's on 2023 gray Jeep out of London.

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1: Like in 21.
0: Can you put me on a road hazard at 748 East State Route 73? Can you put fire as well, see if they can cut this branch partially blocking the roadway?
1: What was the location?
0: 748 State Route 73.
1: Okay, you're clear.

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1: 20, 42, travel south.
0: Two zero twenty one. I thought you caught up with the traffic stop.
1: Two zero 22. I'll be 75 northbound, round 73. King Henry William 8824. KHW 8824. Ray Chevy Sperling.
0: Are you stopped?
1: She's still moving. Followed by some another crew.
0: Clear, I'm still moving. 829. How was it for?
1: Well, I don't think she's going to stop. We're still northbound 75. Speeds are at 50.
0: What's it for? Are you calling pursuit?
1: Continuing northbound. Looks like she's pulling over now. It'll be right at the end of town, say, Roy.
0: Clear, just advise if you're stopped.
2: 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Route 2.
0: 2091, you're clear. 2022, are you stopped? Zebra 22, are you stopped? Attention all units. Primary 1's restricted. Zebra 22 is in pursuit of a vehicle that wasn't stopping. 75 northbound, last at the Federal Underpass for traffic at 8:30. Clear, one in custody at 8:30. Zebra 22, what's your location where you finally stopped? Zebra 22, what's your final location?
1: 75 northbound. Near the Penny Royal Overpass. Between 73 and Austin.
0: Okay, 2091, 2022, are you clear?
3: 91 clear. 21 clear.

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1: 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Sorry.
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0: Okay, you're good. 834, attention all north units. Primary 1 is no longer restricted.

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1: 63.
0: There's a blue car swerving going left of center, plate of John Nora Lincoln, 3127, 63 and 741.
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1: on clear.
2: Westbound on 63.
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0: 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I'm sorry, what was that?
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0: 10 Lincoln 21, 2 Lincoln 23, an alarm at the Albert residence at 9338 Rochelle Lane.
1: 2 Lincoln 21, I'll take it to the unit.
0: 2 Lincoln 21, you're clear.
1: There are no.
0: It is shown audible burglary front door. Also showing a proof or high probability of a person or persons at the alarm site.
1: 21, please.

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1: Phone clear.
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0: We're written on Taft Street. Ohio passenger, George Ocean Lincoln, 3713. George Ocean Lincoln, 3713. Should be on Black Chevy.

0: 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Plate information is current, no one, 7025 Black Chevy, station wagon off Carlisle. Other unit with traffic, when I was talking, go ahead.
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1: Desire 51. You trying to get a hold of engine 51. 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I'm trying to establish check. I'm trying to respond. They were timed out.
0: Okay. They're on a poker train program. I'll try to reach out to them and see their status. I'll let you know.
1: You're clear. I'm on the phone with their communication at the moment.
0: Great, thanks.
1: And you can disregard. They just marked on scene via MDT.
0: Thank you.

0: 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I'll be 22 North Street with John John X-ray, 9389.
1: Have you marked out at 929? The plate information is returning. 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
1: 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William 1, King David, Queen William King.

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0: Battalion 51.
1: Do you know if they have notified Duke already? That they have not. Can you get that started, please?
0: I'm going to assume they did not notify Duke as they did not know which gas company provides service to that location. I'll go ahead and call Duke.
1: Great, thanks.

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1: If you haven't already, could you start Duke gas this way?
0: Yeah, Battalion 51 requesting me call him. I'm still on the line with him.
1: You're clear.

0: Green Command.
1: You're clear. Force Command 1027. Still in line with Duke as they cannot find this address. Stand by.
0: Okay. You can always get on the intersection of Catalina Ravine too, if that helps.
1: Yeah, that was my next try, but they don't like intersections either.
0: Okay, you're clear.

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0: Duke finally found the address, but per usual, no ETA given.
1: Okay, I appreciate your help with that. Thanks.
0: You're welcome.

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1: Is there a medic in there?
2: Hey, firm.
0: Hey, perfect.
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0: 145.

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1: 2024. Okay, 45.
0: 1046.
1: 2040. Get 40 class for the medic, please.
0: You're clear.

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0: 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King William Sam 8493. 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
0: 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Complaints, doors are locked.
1: 23 clear.
2: 21 clear.
0: Both hands clear by the 19th.

0: 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He didn't try to open the door, but their garage doors open, and he was banging on the door to go inside. The plane does not currently see him.
1: 23.
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0: 智慧军团凤凰大队回。
1: 21
0: John Ocean Paul 5197 Can you tell me who that comes back to?
1: Near Clarence Carton Watner Gray 26 Honda Station 111 and Rose Pamela Noble
0: 21 clear. Copy another plate.
1: Good.
0: Henry Queen Henry 6786.
1: That one's current and want no light. 21 GMC truck at 11 and Rosa Ricky Noble. And APOL 24, a phone call for your unit.
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0: John 21, a suspicious past, 1080 Point Siena.
1: Okay.
0: Dino stopped by and said that she knew the complainant's father, who was standing outside. Dino was also saying that she lived nearby and was trying to get to her uncle's house and was wanting directions, but it just seemed weird. She left at approximately 11:15. It's a white female with dark hair, a red bandana, red tank top, and a white skirt, and black socks. She's a four-door sedan, older model, possible partial plate of King Victor X-ray 7770.
1: Yeah.

0: 21, just information. We're going to play over. Turn back to a gray 074 Sigma at Wilmington. Or actually, Mount Oreb.
1: You're right.

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1: Yeah, 7:15.
0: Clear at 11:55.

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1: Cheapo.
0: Give me a mutual aid engine from Franklin for that fire alarm. 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
1: 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He advised he was changing batteries.
0: You're clear on all. 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
0: Clear, can you correct me on follow-up? I'll be responding to 6900 Pelican.
1: You're clear. 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
0: Show me road hazard at 48 Dwyer with debris in the roadway.
1: You're clear. At 48 Dwyer with road hazard, debris in the roadway, 12:08.

0: April 24, squad traffic for abdominal pain, 6021 Shadow Long Street.
1: April 24, clear.
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0: Oh, yeah, Village Motors in South Lebanon, Texas 45.

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1: Okay, Village Motors on. Mike.
0: You're clear, thank you. At 12:37.

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1: 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Thank you.
0: 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At 12:46.

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1: 25, clear.
0: At 1301.

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additional Warren County units after faithfully serving the Warren County Common Pleas Court for 31 years. 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

0: 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Doesn't look like anyone's trapped. Got investigating with command.
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0: 2 Lincoln 20, 2 Lincoln 21, a traffic crash, 1235, Normandy Rue.
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1: Teaser 21, I copied the URL without mail, and I couldn't make out the rest. 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
1: Teaser 21,
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2: Lincoln
1: 21. Lincoln 21, go ahead.
4: You can clear off that traffic crash from Lincoln 20. No report taken.
1: You're clear, clearing out the traffic crash, no report taken at 1400.

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0: Can you tell me how with an abandoned vehicle? I'll be at the cemetery next to the Fort Ancient Trading Post on 350. 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
1: Go ahead.
0: King John Young.
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0: F 1414.

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0: An address on her?
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0: 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Hold now for a report.
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4: 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My NDC is not on yet. 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
0: $14.45.

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Prepare to copy a bullet for a traffic offense out of Monroe. 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For an erratic driver, possibly eastbound on 63 from Monroe, the dark blue Honda Accord, partial tag, King Paul Robert. Female driver, a Riley Ferris. Passengers, a Michaela Hutchinson, who were harassing Monroe's caller. She's the ex-girlfriend and was hanging halfway out the passenger side window. Unsure if they went eastbound on 63 or went on I-75. OSP has also been advised the Embolo for a traffic offense out of Monroe, relayed Warren County in 1447.

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1: April 24th, clear.
0: April 24th, clear. 1453.

0: Paul 25. Do you have the registration for the Monroe Red Rage call?
1: It was a partial King Paul Robert. Again, it's a dark blue Honda Accord.
0: Yes, sir.

0: 2033, safety check.
1: Two zero 33, we're okay. Can you extend the 45? 45, 15 and 3. Hello, Ladder 76. This is a reporter that he's zone 1 full station.
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2: Tuesday to 31.
0: Call 90 affirmative. They're transporting. I'll clear that call out.
1: Clear. 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
0: Okay. Tuesday to 31.
2: This vehicle is moving that bit to 91, right? 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
0: Okay.

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0: 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Reference a 13-year-old male having issues. He's their foster son. The counselor is also there today. He's exploded and is throwing everything. He's in his bedroom now. No weapons.
1: 21, clear. 25, clear.
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0: Franklin and Lytle with Frank Sam Zebra 7642. Frank Sam Zebra 7642.
1: Time to stop 1600. Tags current up round 2013 Lexus out of Dayton.

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1: District 9 is available as it starts toward 48 and makes Long Mill Road right. I'm trying to get turned around. Vehicle going the wrong way on the roadway here.
0: 749.

0: 8:05.
1: 8:05. This light changes. I'll be out with it here at Mesa Morrow 48. George George Lincoln 3712.

0: I got tag returns. Current Alpha Honey Silver 20 Hyundai Corner out of Loveland.
1: Okay, we're pulling in the entrance to Love.
0: Yeah, we're pulling into Love. It's 1632. 49, are you clear?
2: 49, clear. Headed that way.
0: Okay.

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0: Thomas Alva, 1655. Your tiger turns current north on 8 blue, 12 miles of sacred on the Middletown.
1: Very well, sir.

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0: 1700.

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0: I got the on board. Mileage is on the call. We're going to direction to Deerfield.
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0: King, Queen, Lincoln, 3324. 45.
1: Seventeen oh six.

0: 12:33, Malta Sunny, 12:49. Disregard, it was originally a unknown nature, and now it's squad traffic for a fall.
1: Service is clear.
0: 17:09.

0: 2031 and escort 50 Edgeworth Drive, apartment 8. And Flynn has said he doesn't look like an officer to follow him to the address. He's in a blue F-150 to get belongings from his ex's house.
1: Maple 32, traffic stop.
0: Maple 32.
1: B42 and Cook Jones Road with King Ida Union, 9993.
0: From South 1709, your secretary is current, no one's on a gray, 23 Honda, 400 of Fairborn.
2: Maple 39, clear the false call out.
0: Yeah, of course, I'm standing.

0: A34.
1: A34.
0: They will know report taken. They can show you back out in the fair detail.
1: Yeah, Griffon 230.

0: Salina 31 is the business, is the contractor building.
1: Salina 31.
0: The complaint needs to be let in for the HOA meeting.
1: 31, you're clear.
0: 1714.

0: Zebra 34 and escort 165 Spring Grove Woods.
1: 34, go ahead.
0: Need the complainant at the address in 10 minutes in a maroon Infinity for a custody exchange. Clear
2: 1723.
0: 2 Zebra 31.
1: 2 Zebra 31. Stack that call on me.
0: Okay, 2 Zebra 34, you clear direct.
2: 34, clear.
0: 1723. Call 49. Call
3: 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I won't paint traditions, mileage on the call, I'm showing back well.
0: Okay, 1723.

0: Megan Gates. He's a 60-year-old male, has a hand injury, and passed out the stadium.
1: Okay.
2: 1730.
1: It is clear. 1730.

0: 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They're on the home side of the stadium underneath the bleachers.
1: You're fair. Thank you.
0: 17:31.

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1: May 57.
0: So please request for a medic only, check on a pregnant female to be checked out of the accident.
1: That's clear.
0: 1736.
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0: 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That's who's on scene requesting a pregnant female to be checked out, requesting a medic only.
2: Cancel 46.
0: Engine 46 is clear.
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1: Zero 32.
0: Complaint notice, a strange vehicle parked at the address, and it looks like it has been broken into. There's glass everywhere around the vehicle, and no one's claiming the car is in the area for the past few hours. It's a gold Chevy Impala. Another neighbor knocked on the doors of the people in the apartment complex, and no one has claimed it.
1: Where's your inquiry?
0: 1439.
2: 2033, you can disregard the other unit. I'll handle that call.
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0: 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Shot on 32, a traffic crash at Dairy Queen.
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0: Don't go for Brandon Adams 7. Let me try that again. 937-459-0379. 937-459-0379. Reference and incident you reported yesterday.
2: 50 and 30, clear enough.
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3: Negative. 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
1: 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Medic 58, safety check. Thanks, you're so good.
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1: 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Good.
3: 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The requisite 58.

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1: Go ahead for Medic 46.
0: All right. Here you can now cancel. It's crash.
1: Medic 46. Clear. The Medic 1 course.
0: 1748.

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1: Very far,
0: 1750.

0: Yeah, very soon. I'll see you very quickly.
1: Good.
0: King Sam Paul, 5568.
1: Current on an unknown caller, 25 Salina, Fort Carlo. Big Lady
0: Ziara.
1: Looks like a Kylie Jensen. Perfect. You're welcome. 2-0-33, same
2: check. 2-0-33, can I send a 45?
1: 7-2-3.
0: Thirty-two. 2-0-32. Is that any
1: traffic
0: for me? Negative. Request a special call. Hit for all.
1: Yeah, if I show you on scene, it's the theft as well.
0: Affirmative. 45 for all.
1: Okay. 7-2-3. 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
1: 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Never mind, we're just coming up now. 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
0: 45 1838. Hey, Paul, 32 squad traffic for a fall. 5439 channel left.
1: 32 clear.
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0: Can you shoot me at 5098 Lydia Court?
1: You're clear. 1850.

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0: Responding 1915.

0: Lincoln, 31 and 33, crash with injuries, spring for awesome at 48.
1: Columbia 31.
0: Lincoln 31 also copied to Lincoln 33, 48 in Spring Blossom for a vehicle versus a telephone pole. Still getting further. Clayton is not involved.
1: 31, you're clear.
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2: 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Lincoln 31 on scene in 1922.
1: Go ahead.
2: Perform a vehicle to a telephone pole. They five two females exited the car.
3: That's clear.
2: 1922.
0: Doing the 31, we're going to slow everybody down. Let's see everybody out of the vehicles.
1: So Lincoln 33 and 32, you can reduce for 2 Lincoln 31.
0: Doing 32, clear.
3: 33, reduce.
1: Lincoln 33 to Lincoln 32, reduced to 1923.
2: Cyan 21.
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2: For PD is on the scene, they buy their vehicle and reduce all arguments are out.
3: Clear, reduce all arguments out.
2: 1923.

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Thinks everybody is conscious. I'm on the line with one party that is not involved, putting a large cargo van in another vehicle.

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0: Clear 1925. Maple 34, safety check.
1: 45.
0: 45, 1925.

0: Medic 23 is on scene. One vehicle off the road. Everybody clears out.
1: Medic 23, you're on scene. One vehicle off the roadway, Austin's out, 1926.

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1: 31, he goes 45.
0: 45, 19, 27. 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
1: Good.
0: Information, we did start a squad after a report of one caller saying somebody is bleeding.
1: Great.
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1: Go ahead.
0: I'm going to be relocating to TSC with a fourth unit that was closed.
1: You're clear.
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0: 2031.
1: Okay.
0: Going to start an additional medic over here to TSC Parks Lot. I got another tag for you when you're ready.
1: Go ahead.
0: John Union William 2340. JUW 2340.
1: Very clear. Tag's current, a black 2010 GMC out of middle
2: tag,
1: town.
2: 21.
0: Go ahead.
2: Just information on just passing second medic for a few years.
1: 34 and 33 in safety check.
0: Okay.
2: What was your last?
1: 45, 19, 33.
0: Clear, quick, medic, please.
1: Okay.

0: 3321's on scene. Two vehicles, minor damage. We'll be out. Check on injuries.
1: Right, so on your off scene, two vehicles, minor damage. Check on injuries, 1933.

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1: Go ahead.
0: You want me to start a second 22-0-31, or can one of you handle any network signal one with him?
2: 22-0-31, I'll be okay by myself. I'm fine.
0: Okay. Medic 24.
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0: 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April 31, juvenile complaint. 7223, March calling.
2: 31 clear.
0: Clear, 1935.

0: Battalion 21 on scene. I'll have Central Command.
1: That's one I've seen. That was Command 1936.
2: Did you hear 31?
1: Go ahead.
2: Yeah, medics responding over here to TSC, Park 9 as well, correct?
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1: Okay.
0: Attachment to this crash, I'm going to be on a traffic detail at Springwood 73, give me 45.
1: You're clear.

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1: 45. 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
0: Here's my rush, Kettering Franklin in 1946.

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0: Delta Tower 31. Are they still in row 37, or is King Don for a second to bring back, you know?
1: I just got the phone with them. They're still in row 37. There's PDs that were on scene with them.
0: Okay, thanks.
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1: They've been dispatched.
0: Be clear, thank you.

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1: Can you see if Clear Creek Township
2: can grab that?
0: Any Lincoln units?
2: Sure, I can take it, sir.
0: You're clear. It's a hang up 80 Marbury.
2: You're clear.
0: 1954.

0: Julian 31 and April 32, multi-signing an alarm, 11 North 3rd Street.
1: Julian 31 again, single unit.
0: 31, your car single unit at the duress zone 092, no description. Attempt a key holder with no answer.